0: But as world population grew and life became more complex, the need for more efficient tools increased.
1: So high, in fact, that he discovered how to split the atom.

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The you in funk is because we are united under one groove. The N in funk is for the nation that we groove.

0: Hearing shot.
1: On a newly released 911 call, you heard a teacher asking for help as she also tries to keep her students calm.

let's get this first set underway with, you know, the reflecting the zeitgeist. Let's feel it. Here's a brand new from Billy Simmons Jr. called The Apple on Rabe.

Somewhere in between the Psalms, we built the bullets and the bombs, and we triggered the beginning of the end. Friendless grifters picking pockets, endless litters of folks.

keeper, not his foe. 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Be it water, be it blood, when I send my second flood, do you

There are bearers of false witness, profiteers of mental sickness, and we'd do it all again that if we could. Speak of devils that you know, and then of devils that you don't, and then profess the lesser evil still is good. Watch these children ask their mothers why we couldn't love each other. They all stutter, for they know not what to say. We were handed every answer for the cure to end this cancer, but we went and chose the sickness anyway.

king stare upon this modern ruin, a colossus toppled, brought down to his knees? And do you still not understand it is less hard to fool a man than help him comprehend that he has been deceived? Now the ferryman stops rowing, there's no coming and no going, just the water and the silence and the wait. And the Lord who spoke so plainly watches quietly.

0: Easy does it on a Sunday afternoon with all that sun. Save the Country, starting out a little bit slow, Easy as We Go. That was a tribute to Laura Nyro from the 70s with a good theme, Save the Country. Before that, Joan Armatrading, also from the Wayback Machine, In These Times from Lovers Speak. And who remembers Johnny Rivers? Yeah, way, way back. Come Home America from L.A. Reggae. And brand new, a single from the upcoming album from Billy Simmons Jr. called The Apple. Yeah, Radio Bernabe. First half hour set almost over. Marcel, maybe we need to shuffle the deck. What do you think? Put another quarter in the jukebox and let's see what we find, all right? We're going to mix it up all afternoon till 7 o'clock. Blibitran Gao. All right, here's Carsey Blanton. And The Burning Hell. Right.
1: Oh, yeah.
0: But, hey, everything's great, Marcel Gao. Hey,
2: Imre. Nice.
3: Oh, Carsey.
4: Oh, man, so good to hear from you. How's everything up in Canada?
3: Same old, but... More importantly, how are things down there? I mean, it seems a little weird.
4: Huh. Weird?
3: Yeah. Are you okay?
4: Let me tell you.

0: third time's the charm?
1: They do say that, yeah.
0: Are you sure that everything's great? I mean...
1: Everything is great.
0: Really, though?

0: Well, yeah, I mean, maybe what we need is just to refocus and remember that there are people out there trying to do good stuff.
1: Yeah, I guess.
0: Mr. Rogers had that thing he said. What was it? You got to look for the help.

0: It's the worst kind of cult.
1: Yeah, probably.
0: Yeah, I mean, honestly, I know you're trying your best, but you're not convincing me that everything is great.
1: Well,
0: I think, what if I just came down for a visit?
1: Maybe, oh, you wanna?
0: Yeah, I think that'd be fun.

0: Ja, das ist...
1: Ja, hey, we're back.
0: Ja.
1: Oh, hold a moment. Teppich. Yay, no way. Yeah. Oh, there it is.
0: Sounds good.
1: Something.
0: Ja, was haben wir gehört, hä? This frontier needs heroes.
1: Bradley Loretti, our good friend.
0: Ja, Multikulti unterwegs, hä?
1: Ja, ja. Das ist ein alter, the fossil fuel fascists. Mm-hmm. Und es hat gepasst, wo wir haben ein ganz alter Billy Ray Cyrus from a hidden track. You won't find it anywhere online, only on the CD from way back. It was called A Pain in the Ass.
0: Mm-hmm.
1: And before that...
0: The people fuck the man.
1: What? Beep the man.
0: Mm-hmm.
1: We the people, that's from Longhorn Slim. And before that, Rich People from Carsey Blanton from the Red Album.
0: Mm-hmm. And the economy for the Tower of Dudes.
1: The Tower of Dudes. You're a dude. You're my sub dude.
0: Okay. And you're the first dude.
1: Okay. The main dude. Anyway, and before that, another one there from Carsey Blanton with The Burning Hell. Everything is great.
0: Perfekt, ja.
1: Perspektiv, gell?
0: Mhm. Und, ja.
1: Ja, das ist es. Ja. In der letzten Set ist ja 11 Minuten vor der 3. Wir sind unoffiziell hier.
0: Pirates.
1: Du lachst den Sunday Shuffle on Radio Bern Rabe. Und dann ab der 3 haben wir eine wunderbare Live-Session hier im Studio with Canadian singer-songwriter Troubadour, who's passing through Europe right now again for, I think, the 11th time. James Gray will be here in accompaniment with the Mr. Mark Magic Fingers Gerber, Swiss guitar legend. And then... Ab der 4 haben wir ein Afro-Jazz interview. Stay tuned for more Inflammation. Let's fill this next 10 minutes with a little Revolution. Okay? Okay.
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home on many a factory floor. 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No more will we make missiles. We're gonna do something different.

Yeah, all right. 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And we're waiting until 3 o'clock so we can make the official announcement. 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
1: 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Mit dem Bruce Caldwell. He's a mysterious person.
2: Rabe.
0: Oh dear, live in the Rabe studios, we have, as promised, studio guests. My favorite kind of studio guests. Live studio guests. They're the best kind, right? Anyway, we have Mark Magic Fingers Gerber, or Fancy Fingers, or Fast Fingers, the fastest guitar in the West. Welcome, Mark.
3: Hello.
0: Hello. Oh, it's been a while since you were here. Last time with Knopf.
3: That's very true.
0: Yeah. Well, welcome back. And
3: Thank you.
0: You brought a special guest, James Gray. Hey, James.
4: Hey, how are you, Bruce? Thanks for having me in.
0: All right. Yeah. Well, I wouldn't want to pass it up because we missed the chance. You've been here, what, now 11 years coming through?
4: Yeah.
0: More or less.
4: Yeah, you're stuck with me. I come every spring.
0: But, okay, well, this is our pleasure and an honor to have you here in the studio today to promote the rest of your gigs. You have a few more gigs, right, here Europe, and we'll talk about that. Now, James Gray is one of those troubadours who travels the world plying his trade, which it's not an easy job.
4: Nope.
0: And
4: I love it, though. It beats working, Bruce.
0: I got you. Working. It's exactly when you do what you love, it's not work at all, is it?
4: For sure. I mean, it's a ton of work, but like you just said, it's when you really enjoy it, you know, that's the key to it, right? So
0: exactly. And so we're going to talk a little bit about your life, your travels, your upcoming shows.
4: Sure.
0: But mainly we're here to croon a tune or two. And as a Canadian in the traditional folk tradition, in folk music, not just Canadian, but folk going all the way back to Americana, the roots and all.
4: Sure.
0: It's all about telling a story.
4: Of course.
0: And you have to be a keen observer. And you have to be... I'm going to use a politically correct word, astute.
4: Yeah, sure.
0: Or like you, a stud.
4: Oh, shucks.
0: Oh, shucks, you're so sweet. We're going to have some...
4: I'm going to put that on my bio. Bruce from Rabe's called me a stud.
0: Well, and yeah, and I'm not even gay, but, you know, never mind. We're not going to go... Never mind, but you're such a fun guy, an all-around nice guy. You really have such a personality that people just are drawn to you, and they want to listen to what you have to say. This is my impression, anyway. So we're going to play some songs today. No, I've seen you a couple of times.
4: Sure. Thanks for coming out and supporting live music, you know.
0: Well, this is really kind of my purpose. This radio show is really meant to bring whoever's coming through, promote the local people, promote the new music, and Radio Bern is a community radio.
4: I appreciate it a lot.
0: You won't hear this on any other radio station.
4: Yeah, it's wonderful, and it's nice that you guys... have the kind of free rein to be able to, you know, talk about art that's happening, you know. So, yeah, thank you. And all the Swiss people have been so darn supportive, you know, as an international act, you know. So it's really cool as a Canadian coming over here.
0: Yeah, well, welcome again this time. And let's play some music. I think the people are tuning in to hear some.
4: Okay, we'll give it a try. So I'm going to play a song off my new album. I just released a new album about a month ago. It's called Daydreamer. And there's a song called The Hummingbird. And sending this song out to anyone who's lost someone near and dear to them recently.
5: So So I fly on next door, singing, baby, can I have some more? My sugar jar, well, it's gone empty. Well, I just need a little until I can go out and make some money. But this money can't buy any sugar for me. 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Well, I'll clog the soul and I'll hold this honey away.

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We all loan away our souls in the hope for so much more. 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

0: certain ways got me thinking. 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
1: James Gray and Mark Gabber with Hummingbird. And it's a nice metaphor, kind of. And when you lose somebody, the spirit kind of hovers around and before it leaves. I mean, I've lost my wife recently, so I can... it's okay. I can relate to a lot of that, because that bird is still hovering, and the spirit of those who have gone will never leave. And so that was very touching.
2: Well said. Thanks for sharing that, Bruce. Well, yeah, thanks for sharing that. That's kind of, part of the idea. And I find as time goes on and as I get older, I don't like to say, they were great. I like to say they are great.
1: Exactly.
2: It feels good,
1: Yeah, don't put them in the past.
2: Yeah.
1: Because, let's not get too philosophical.
2: Yeah, totally. But well said. Thanks, Bruce.
1: How did you meet Mark? How did you guys come to be together? I mean, he's a lovely companion. He knows everybody and goes everywhere. How did you two guys get hooked up?
2: He's a lovely companion.
1: He's a lovely companion, right, Mark?
2: And, he takes such good care of me. I was saying to Mark, last night, not only are you just such a great sideman, on stage, but, he's driving us around and he's doing sound, and it's I'm pretty grateful. So thanks so much, Mark.
1: Yeah.
2: I'll try to keep it short, but, I met Mark, I guess it's 12 years ago now, 2014. So my first real girlfriend was a Swiss girl from Thun. And when I was 20, she brought me over. I'd never been on a plane. I'd never seen a mountain. I'd never done anything. And she brought me over. And then, a few years into coming over to Switzerland every spring, I met Paulo Hoffer. And Paulo would come out to watch me play in the local cafe, which was really sweet. And eventually, it was really sweet of Paulo. He invited me to come be a special guest at Mully Hunsaker. And when I played at Mully, Mark was in Paulo's band. Mark said, "Hey, man, do you mind if I hop up on stage with you?" And I said, "Are you sure? You don't know what you're getting yourself into here." And Mark hopped on stage with me and made me sound so much better, And then we've been playing together ever since. So we played together again at Mully the next year, and he joined me for a few more shows. And since then, kind of, we had a little sabbatical due to COVID, as we all did. It was 3 years of not playing over here. And then since then, we've just been going strong. So,
1: Yeah, well, he's a maestro. Do you ever feel intimidated by him when he's up there and he steals the show?
2: Well, yes and no. But I think it's also quite sweet, because, I'm the songwriter and the singer, and he's a guitar player.
1: He's the picker.
2: Yeah, so it's kind of nice where it's just I've fully accepted that I will never play the guitar like this. So it's surround yourself with those people.
1: You have your own unique style, of course. You're a picker and a strummer, and sometimes you throw a little curveballs in there.
2: Yeah, those are to keep Mark awake.
1: Well, that's great. Mark?
3: Yes, sir.
1: Yeah. What do you have to say? What was it that drew you to want to jump up on that stage?
3: Well, first of all, you are so kind to me. It's a big word, all these kind of master stuff. I don't see me as a master. I'm doing what I like and I love, which is guitar playing, and meet people and play music. So that's basically all in my case. So I'm trying to do that as good as I can. So this is probably more the thing as being a master or something that I've not really am, I think.
1: All right. Well, okay. Humility is a virtue.
3: So at that time, the scene that we're talking about, I think, is Paulo came into the Mully Hunsaker, so we played there, and he came up and I said, I found a Canadian singer-songwriter, and he will play the the show in between, like when we have a pause, something like that. So he fills it up. And as I remember, it's like the first year, so this is what I had in mind. I was like, looked at James and his playing, so I was not like hopping up like immediately, because this is something I never would do because I don't know the songs. So this puts you in a situation, and like James would be very disappointed probably if you do that and you play all the wrong notes in his songs. And we were like connected like that, and we had so much fun. And I think the year after was kind of that, like, hey, would you mind if I hop on you?
2: You played with me both years.
3: Both years? Yeah. Oh, my God. Yeah. Okay, then I'm very silly. But I'm lucky if it happened.
2: Oh, you did
3: it turned in a good way.
2: Yeah.
3: Yeah. Well, it's like, as I said, I think we were connecting pretty soon, and we had so much fun both of these evenings. And
2: sure.
3: And I thought, that is a great guy, and this is a big chance for me as well, like to learn, because like he had like very beautiful songs, and if you could hear as a player too, if you can hear kind of what you could play to the songs that he has, so that makes it very interesting immediately. So then you want to. There is no doubt you want to go and play with him.
4: Yeah, to enhance.
3: There's no question.
4: Enhance, embellish.
3: As good as you can. Then,
4: exactly.
3: Yeah.
4: To widen out the whole sound. And it's really great. Although, James, you prefer to play when you're traveling. You pick up people here and there. But as a solo artist, that's your main gig, right?
2: Yeah, for sure. And I mean, I think that it's also, I mean, it's a real privilege to be able to play and bring a band along with you, right? Like, it's sometimes as a songwriter and touring around the world, sometimes it's hard enough to organize and feed yourself, never mind, you know, take care of a band, right?
4: Yeah.
2: So, I mean, down the road, I mean, I think that would be the dream, would be really cool to tour with a band, or, you know, to be able to bring Mark to other countries with me and that. But, you know, Take it as it comes, right?
4: Right, but so, at least have that vision and ask the universe, bring me the best band, and it'll be like a pickup thing along the way. And yeah, the logistics and touring.
2: Oh, it's wild.
4: I couldn't imagine.
2: Yeah,
4: especially as a musician, the margin is slim,
2: That's it. And I mean, it's so cool, you know, to be able to come over to Switzerland and to have... You know, I play some shows solo and then some shows with Mark, and it's cool to have that as the thing that I do when I'm in Switzerland. That's kind of unique to that, to this region, which is really wonderful.
4: Yeah. And we appreciate it.
2: I'm trying to get him over to Canada, too. We'll see.
4: All expenses paid.
2: Yeah.
4: All right, let's get back to some music. This is James Gray with Mark Gerber in the Rabe studio on a sunny Sunday afternoon. We're stuck here in the Schwitzhütte. It's like a sweat lodge in here in the summertime, but we're gonna pick it and keep it cool. What are we gonna hear?
2: All right, Bruce, we're gonna play a song called The Sidelines, and I wrote this song I think because just kind of thinking about the idea that, you know, people that are really judgmental and critical of others are typically the folks that are sitting on the sidelines watching. They're not the ones, you know, jumping in and going for it and kind of living out their dreams. You know, they're typically the ones sitting back, judging others. And I was kind of thinking about that idea, and I wrote a song about it. Anyways, I'm gonna quit yakking. It's called The Sidelines. It goes like this. Got my head shaved. Welcome to the army, a better sight on the dotted line. I do what my folks say. Well, I feel strangled by my father's fears. I wear my mother's smile. And all my life I've been waiting sidelines. got a girlfriend. She listens on the phone while I sing the words to my stupid songs. And she believes in me. And if I don't join her, I wonder how long we'll get along. And all my life I've been waiting for the right time. Well, it's hard to fire up when you started out with half a tank of dirty gasoline. And when I open my mouth and nothing comes out, it's hard for me to sing when everybody laughs at me in my dreams. Now it's time for me to run away from the sidelines.

0: you're standing the sidelines.
1: The sidelines, not yet on any of your albums, right? You've got three. Is this a new one that...
2: Actually, Bruce, that's on my previous album. It's called New Friends at Talking Goldfish.
1: Oh, I was just going through there. First was 2013, Home to Me.
2: Yeah.
1: And then New Friends That Talk Like Old Friends. Oh, I don't see sidelines. Oh, there it is, number seven.
2: There, yeah.
1: I overlooked it.
2: And I got an album.
1: Okay.
2: It's called Bigger Things also. It's not on the platforms. I got to get it on there. So
1: okay.
2: It's from 2015. So I got four
1: okay.
2: albums now. Sorry, Bruce, you should have been...
1: I should have done my research.
2: No, you would have had to do some deep digging to know that, Bruce.
1: All right, but the newest Daydreamer is out this year.
2: Yeah.
1: And, you know, we can give you guys a short break and play something from the studio recordings.
2: Oh, that's a great idea.
1: You know, yeah. that you would recommend to hear how the studio production is. Do you, when you do studio work, do you have a studio backup, anybody playing bass, or strictly?
2: Yeah.
1: I would imagine.
2: Yeah, I'm a real nerd when it comes to that stuff. So, you know, New Friends That Talk Like Old Friends, that was kind of an album, the one before a Daydreamer, that I wanted to do post-COVID, and I wanted to do it mostly on my own to try and challenge myself. And in doing that, I met a new friend. His name's Matt Montour. He lives in Hamilton, Ontario, and he really helped me out with the process. He kind of worked, you know, like just really kind of checking my work, and he's a brilliant engineer, and he really helped me to kind of mix it and bring it across the finish line. And I loved his work so much that I asked him to co-produce and to engineer Daydreamer for me. And we did a fair bit of the work. I live in a little cabin in the bush in central Ontario. And, you know, we did a bit of the work there. But most of the work we did at his killer studio in Hamilton, Ontario. And, I think it's a cool idea to play a song from that, because you can really kind of showcase, mm-hmm. you know, what mm-hmm. we did. You know, there's string arrangements and backing.
1: Yeah, that's what I'm looking for, so we can get the full effect.
2: You betcha.
1: What would you recommend?
2: So, based on the song that everyone goes, wow, I like that one, I'm going to say Boiled Frogs. I would play that one. And that song is about how we're cooking ourselves off the earth. So it's a happy one.
1: All right, I'm going to let you guess what my favorite town in Ontario is, my favorite region in Ontario.
2: Muskoka? Alora?
1: Bruce.
2: Oh, Bruce, for sure.
3: Bruce
2: Peninsula.
1: But, yeah, the whole Bruce Peninsula.
2: I love the Bruce. Have you ever been to Tobermory?
1: Yes.
2: Oh, that's amazing.
1: I know.
2: Bruce.
1: I love it up there.
2: That's killer that you've been there.
1: Well, it's my namesake. I had to go up. I went up the whole from Niagara Falls, up the whole escarpment, all the way up there. Just
2: Bruce, you are my spirit animal.
1: Oh.
2: You know, to come to Switzerland and meet a fellow North American that speaks amazing Sweetsuduch and also has explored around Ontario, man.
1: Well,
2: you're cool. I hope you'll be my friend one day, you know.
1: Well, we can talk. The subscription rate is very low.
2: Oh.
1: Oh, here's Boiled Frogs from you just put this out on 2026, right?
2: This is brand new, man.
1: Hot
2: off the press.
1: All right, let's give it a spin. 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

0: Yeah, James Gray. Boiling the frogs, which is a thing, right? If you put a frog in a pot of water and he's very comfortable and you slowly turn up the heat, he never realizes he's getting cooked.
1: Yeah, that's the idea. Yeah. That's the idea.
0: Yeah, so we need to be more awake. We need to be woke, but not uber woke.
1: Yeah, I mean, it's all happening so slowly, you know, so... Yeah, it's really tricky. And as the price of things gets higher and higher and higher...
0: The water gets hotter and hotter.
1: Well, absolutely. And we become more aware of how we need to take care of ourselves. And while we are trying to take care of ourselves, we are being cooked as the rich get richer, you know?
0: Yep.
1: It's very simple.
0: We've been playing that kind of music since 2 o'clock. That's our monthly musical muse is, you know, the zeitgeist. Look around and open your eyes and sometimes open your mouth and sing out. And speaking about singing out, you have been New Zealand tour twice and you plan on doing that quite every year because it's such a wonderful place. And our winter down there is a wonderful thing. And festivals, you're doing a lot of festivals. I heard Mariposa Folk Festival in Canada. You had some experience there.
1: Yeah. I've been really fortunate to play at Mariposa twice now. And it's been a game changer for me. In 2019, I auditioned. They take a few hundred submissions, and then they pick 10. And then from those 10, they put you in a room in front of a live audience, and Ooh. then you play 3 or 4 songs each, and then they take 3 or 4 out of that 10. And one of the most nerve-wracking days of my life, you know. And it's really hard because, you know, art shouldn't be, in my opinion, art shouldn't be a competition, you know, art should be art. I was really, really fortunate to be able to get in that, that way and, been a part of that community. So it's been really
0: nice. Well, exactly. Yeah. That's the pinnacle, the actually quintessential folk festival. There are many, but when you...
1: Yeah, there's a few. But in Ontario and Eastern Canada, for sure, it is. Yeah. And I mean, they also have the Winnipeg Folk Festival and the Edmonton Folk Festival. It's really amazing, the tradition, you know, of folk music and 30,000 people in a weekend and they're there to celebrate folk music. It's really quite special, you know, because a lot of times folk music is, it's presented in someone's living room, you know, so it's like really cool. Yeah.
0: Well, the intimacy belongs to the genre, but the masses need to hear it. So we have to have a little bit of both.
1: Well, of course,
0: Or a lot of both, actually. why scrimp on it? It's not a niche, you know. Yeah. For me, it's soul music. It's the people's music. It's the storytellers, the songwriters, and those who have something to say. And you avoid political stuff overtly, but sometimes you like to throw in a little subtext.
1: Yeah, for sure. And I really like the political stuff when it's, when it's big picture. I got a song that's called Think About Me, and it's, I think politically it's very big picture, and I think a song like Boiled Frogs is also the same.
0: Mm, yeah.
1: You know, and I think that I always think of music, and especially as a singer-songwriter music, as a conversation, you know, and whenever someone's lecturing you, that's not a very nice conversation. And when someone, I think... I like to travel and meet new people and share experiences like with you guys here and just learn and then share, you know, what I've learned, you know, and because I think that when things are big pictured and they're presented in a way of like, hey, here's what I've seen, it doesn't necessarily have to be opinion based, mm-hmm. you know, mm-hmm. and I think that's really nice because I think that gives the listener permission to take things how they would like. You know, and I think it can be a little more like musical medicine or a little more medicinal in that sense than when someone's telling you what to think. I think mm-hmm. that can sometimes be icky, you know.
0: Mm-hmm.
1: So, just some some thoughts.
0: Yeah. Well, think about me. I know I'm spontaneous. Can you play that for us?
1: I'm happy to. Yeah.
0: I don't know if Mark has already accompanied you on that particular one.
1: He knows it better than I do.
0: Oh. Yeah. Mark goes, huh? What?
1: Yeah, happy to play Think About Me. And a cool little, actually, little fact about this tune is the first line is about me. It's completely autobiographical. And then the rest of the song is not about me at all. It's about just things that I've kind of, things that I'm kind of observing, you know. So anyways, this is Think About Me.

As I try to write a song, I worry, will they like it? And it comes out all wrong, like a race car driver staring at the crowd. It's hard to find silence when your mind is so loud. It feels stuck in the future, trying to walk the line between X.

0: James Gray in the Rabe studio in accompaniment with the Mark Gerber. And yeah, we all like to be thought of and we all need to be loved. And sometimes we don't get that.
1: Sometimes we don't.
0: Yeah, especially now we're more connected than ever and more isolated than ever.
2: Yeah,
0: it's
2: sure.
0: such a dilemma there for
2: big time
0: for the youth more.
2: Yeah, I mean people don't have to get out of their comfort zone, you know. And I think that that's an issue. You know, I try to like, you know, I try to ask people, hey, how do I get to, you know, this place on the train? How do I get, you know? And I think we're becoming so self-sufficient with social media and with Google Maps and things that we're not forced to get out of our comfort zone. You know, we'd rather just pay the price, you know, and isolate. Yeah,
0: yeah. Well, yeah, so, yeah. In the bubble.
2: Yeah,
0: in,
2: totally.
0: In our echo chamber, because that's also comfort. We don't have to be confronted.
2: Totally.
0: And I think we need to be confronted.
2: Well, for sure. And not, I mean, I think, you know, even as a teenager, you know, you said something, hey, prepare to like, there's, you know, you might get slapped in the face for it, you know.
0: Yeah.
2: So we're now, I mean, we're all keyboard warriors, right? So
0: yeah, well, confrontation doesn't have to lead to conflict.
2: Yeah.
0: To confront just means to come up against something, doesn't have to be in a negative way.
2: Totally.
0: But that's the thing. Too many people have that trigger reaction.
2: Yeah, for sure.
0: You know, something triggers them and they go off and, gee, many Christmas.
2: Yeah.
0: Anyway, you're listening to Radio Bern, Rabe 95.6, rabe.ch online, and DAB Plus almost all over Switzerland. And, of course, you can listen to our archive. 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And we're going to be here till 7 o'clock. I know you guys are sweating in here, and we're going to ask you to play another one at least. We'll chat a little bit more, philosophize perhaps, as it just lends to the music. It makes you think, it makes you feel. It makes you wonder, what am I missing? So tell us, what are we going to hear next?
2: Yeah, that sounds great. Happy to do one more tune for you, Bruce. I'm going to play a tune called Goodbye Stella. So,
0: Wait till I get my beer. Hold on a moment.
2: Yeah, you into that?
0: I'm going to have to crack a fresh one over here.
2: Okay. I'll join you. When COVID started, you know, I think it was a good chance for all of us to kind of look at our lives and think about, you know, what have we been doing and what could we do better as things slow down.

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0: cause my heart is double dutch. 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Now I'm pacing around and relearning. 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Yeah, I think I'm just gonna drink Rivello Rot today. 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Anyway.
1: Live in the Rabe studio, the James Gray with the Mark Gerber in accompaniment. An ode to Stella Artois.
2: It sure is.
1: Are you seriously writing the sequel, Stella Strikes Back?
2: Yeah, I gotta figure that one out, Bruce. Yeah.
1: But it's the perfect sequel.
2: Yeah, I think so,
1: Because, we all have kind of a need for that dopamine, anesthetic sometimes, sometimes life just gets you where you need to take the edge off a little.
2: Sure.
1: But like you said, not every day, not all day. It's not just for breakfast, I understand. No, seriously. No, you can have it for a snoony, it's a mittag, so it's zwiedibierli.
2: Bierwag.
1: Anyway. All right. Well, gentlemen, we have another guest coming in at 4 o'clock. We're going to do some Afro jazz vibe music with a big orchestra, Afro jazz orchestra from Switzerland. Oh. And so we want to thank you guys so much. Mark, you lovely man.
3: Thank you so much for having us.
1: Well, thanks for making it happen. And we'll keep in the loop, right? Anytime something's going. And I know where you live. You know where I live. So let's keep in touch. And Jay, good luck. You have some gigs coming up, like 7 more or so here in Europe or Switzerland. Yeah. Going back to Germany or what's up?
2: I'll be in Switzerland. Yeah. Got a few more. So really looking forward to that. Yeah.
1: Okay. Do you have the dates? Did you find them?
2: I got the dates. Yeah. And folks can check it out on my Insta page. It's jamesgray.music. And it's all posted there. So.
1: Yeah, and if you go online and look James Gray Music, you find it, if you don't put .ca for Canada,

0: All right. Hey, Mersu.
1: Es ist schön, heiß.
0: Ja, es ist schön und heiß auch. Ja, es ist 3 Minuten vor der Firi. And you're listening to the Sunday Shuffle here on Radio Bern Rabe with my favorite subdude. Well, you're my only subdude at the moment, so what can I say? But we have coming up some Afro jazz vibe. It's going to be great. They can't play live. The band is so big. We couldn't get them all here together. But we do have Malika Kaita, and she's going to present the Afro Jazz Orchestra for all y'all for a hot Sunday afternoon. And we're going to let the sunshine in. Abdefiri. And then after 5, we'll be doing the Friends and Neighbors segment of our monthly show with local artists as well, or friends who have passed through our studio. Who we still love to enjoy. All right. Let me see here. What we could do. I know something to cheer us up. Right. Sometimes the world gets you down a little blue, but we can keep our chin up, cheer up, Rabe.

0: that we slowed it down so we don't get too excited too soon. The Masters of War, Bob Dylan tune done by Vuforca Ture and Julia Esterlin. Just first of all, to get a little intermezzo, because now, as we promised, and we can speak Swinglish. I have here in the studio Ana Malika Kaita. Did I say that right?
1: Yeah, perfect.
0: Okay. And your ancestors come from Ghana, and you have that music that in your blood that has to boil up somehow and has to be creatively produced. And you put together an Afro jazz orchestra, and you have a new album, and you're touring the album, and you're going to be in the Villa Stucki soon.
1: Exactly. Yes.
0: Exactly. And that's why we brought you here today. Okay, you're talking into that mic there.
1: This one.
0: Yeah, hold a moment. Yeah, you got two mics in front of you.
1: Yes, it's a bit confusing.
0: It's the one with the little red light on it. Okay, yeah, I wondered, well, where are you? Okay, but hey, you're Bernerin, oder?
1: Yeah, absolutely. Oh, Bernerin.
0: A Bernerin, yeah. Mit a Bernegring.
1: Ja, genau.
0: A Bernegring with African roots. And you sing a multilingual. You do some English, one song on the album, the French, and the other language that we don't understand, but we can get the feel for. Tell us about your history. I mean, you were born here in Switzerland, but with Ghana roots, so give us a little background.
1: All right, yes. I was born in Bern, and my father comes from Ghana, and actually from the northern part of Ghana. And the language they speak there, or in this particular area, is Frafra, or also Gurne.
0: Yeah. Uh-huh.
1: And yeah, it's not spoken by that many people. So it's one of, yeah, many languages from Ghana.
0: Well, 80 languages, dialects.
1: Yeah.
0: And
1: more even. Yeah.
0: Well, thank God for Swahili.
1: Yeah, true.
0: Well, how many of those languages can you get around in? I mean, you have to be versatile if you go, and I assume you go back to Africa to visit the homeland, right?
1: So, Ghana, usually it's pretty easy if you speak English. Everybody speaks English really well. Yeah.
0: Yeah. Yeah, well, that is an advantage. But for me, the music, we love to play world music here. Mm-hmm. Radio Rabe, we have, I don't know how many different languages, I think 18 to, or 13 to 8, I don't know, from time to time. But we represent the community here. We are a reflection of the culture, and that's our mission statement, that we can bring the best, the local. And in Villa Stucki, when is that? That's on the...
1: This will be on Friday in 2 weeks.
0: So in 2 weeks.
1: On the 26th of June. Huh?
0: Right.
1: Yeah.
0: And that'll be a collection there at that concert. And it's a big band.
1: Yeah. So actually, we're playing in a quintet form.
0: Okay.
1: Yeah.
0: How many are there altogether when you did the recording?
1: Yeah, when we did the recording, we were 11 people.
0: Whoa.
1: Yeah. That was really exciting.
0: And so you'll be a quartet there at the Villa Stucki?
1: Quintet, yes.
0: A quintet, sorry.
1: Yeah.
0: All right.
1: Yeah.
0: Well, let's listen. First of all, the album is called Tua.
1: Exactly.
0: What does that mean?
1: So it means baobab tree.
0: Oh,
1: Affenbrotbaum.
0: Yo.
1: In German. Yeah.
0: Such a majestic tree.
1: It is, yeah.
0: And the message, what is it about that tree that brought you to write the song?
1: Mm-hmm. So I have a really vivid childhood memory from back in the days when I was about 5 years old. And together with many other children, we played there, and we could all climb together on that tree, on this baobab tree, because they have huge roots.
0: They're
1: immense, yes.
0: Yeah.
1: So yes, it's about my Ghanaian roots, my heritage, and this is a symbol for that.
0: Oops. Okay. Quite appropriate, as a matter of fact. And the instruments, do you use mostly African traditional instruments or jazz instruments, modern, electric? And so how do you mix up that constellation?
1: Mm-hmm. Actually, it are mostly jazz instruments. Yep.
0: No traditional African in the background somehow? Really?
1: No, actually not.
0: Okay, I find that interesting.
1: Well, not true. We do have some percussion and extendedly, you could say.
0: Oh.
1: Yeah. Maybe there's also a shakere on this one.
0: Okay, yeah. All right. Yeah. It's not mandatory, but I'm just wondering, you know, how traditional it is, how authentic African it is, how adapted it is, how, you know, but we're going to hear that mm-hmm. right now, the title track from Malika Kaita. They're on tour, and we'll talk later after this.

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It didn't. I hit the button. It didn't go. Let's try again. This is it. All right. A little technical difficulty. Here's Tua Malika Kaita.

0: Ah, so sweet. Und Kalorien frei. African vibes. Malika Kaita with the brand new album came out this year. First one, yes. Right? I hope there's going to be many more.
1: I really hope so too.
0: What you studied for, right?
1: Yes,
0: you went to what, the Luzern?
1: Yeah, so the Hochschule Luzern, and I'm just finishing this week. So, yes.
0: Well, with high honors, I assume. Was this a project for you from school?
1: Yeah, so actually it started as a bachelor, you know, concerts. Uh-huh. And then and I had my songs, my own compositions, and we learned to arrange. So I really wanted to play with some horns and make some horn arrangements for those tunes.
0: Uh-huh. So not only did you study the voice, you have to composition as well. Are these your compositions?
1: They're all my compositions.
0: All your compositions at this young age, so accomplished. Oh my God.
1: That's sweet.
0: No, you're going to have such a bright future. I mean, this kind of music that comes, Switzerland is world class in whatever we do, right? And so you have the advantage, I would say privilege, but we're not allowed to say, oh, you're privileged these days. No, it is a privilege to grow up and to be able to study here in Switzerland.
1: It's true. Yeah.
0: And then bring this quality of a product to the world. How is your reception in Africa? Has it been played on radio there? Are you going to be invited for an African tour someday?
1: So not that much, mm-hmm. actually, yet. But I've also recorded, and also on this album are some Ghanaian musicians. So, yes.
0: So it's possible you could go there. This is brand new, so it's just breaking out.
1: True.
0: And people are going to be able to see it. Marcel, do you have the list of the dates where she is appearing? I saw you had that up there. We'll talk about that later, but let's continue. What is Tua? What's the message there? What's that whole... give us a brief synopsis.
1: Mm-hmm. So, yes, the message is really to explore the roots. So it's been a very personal album, very personal compositions. Mm-hmm. And also the message is that, Africa has so much to offer. And our view of Africa sometimes is a bit flattened. So, and I really hope for that to change. Yeah.
0: Okay, through the music.
1: So this is part of it. Yeah.
0: Yeah. Okay, but the jazz, it's the jazz vibe. You meld lots of different kind of. I noticed where the bridge work went. Oh wow! Into a whole brand new rhythm and everything, and it really gets you to move. But it also kind of gets you to think. Metaphorically, we're going to play one now in English so that we can all pay attention. The African Hair Salon. And anyone who knows African women, their hair is a pain in the neck sometimes. I know some African women who come, they say, I'm not going to mess with my hair. Nobody knows how to treat it, so I'll just wear a wig. And so that's their way.
1: It works too, yeah.
0: It's true, because the easier way out, but your hair is lovely. I wish I could get mine to do that. See me after the show. But that would be cultural appropriation, and I don't want to go there either. But tell us about the African Hair Salon, a kind of a metaphor for society and women's place in that society, right?
1: Yeah. So actually, the idea for it came actually in a hair salon, and I was in Bulga, and kind of the daily life, there's not that many places for women around.
0: Mm-hmm.
1: And I don't want to say that here everything is better or anything. I don't want to give this message or anything. But I realized it's such a safe space, and also a place where community sort of is lived. And many women feel very comfortable, and mm-hmm. it was a beautiful
0: place. Well, it's much the same in the USA, the barbershop in the black community.
1: Yeah.
0: That's where everything goes down.
1: Yeah.
0: I mean, good stuff and bad stuff in the back room, etc. But these places where people gather to kind of, first of all, it's a beauty parlor. You want to make yourself more beautiful, right? It's a presentation, but it's so much more than that. And we're going to hear African Hair Salon, and we'll take away from it what we can.
1: Nice.
0: And then we'll be back to talk with Anna Malika Kaita here in the Robbie studio. It's the Sunday Shuffle, and let's visit this African Hair Salon. I think I need a blow dry.

0: All right. We were chatting in the background and getting into the beat. What a wonderful beat it is. Jazz is something that you can't really define it. You can't put it in one kind of category. But Afro jazz has such a wonderful tradition, and you draw on that, I suppose, a lot. But you mentioned that your grandmother was a big influence. Was that musically or spiritually, or how was it that your grandmother brought you to be such a fine young woman?
1: Yeah, I would say it was, how do you say, menschlich, yeah.
0: Uh-huh, uh-huh.
1: Yeah, so I met her only a few times, and still she left quite a big impression. And yeah, she was really kind. And yeah, it was so special to meet mm-hmm. her. And when we met her, she also, you know, she was so excited, and she danced and clapped for us. And yes.
0: Oh, so she wasn't a musician herself.
1: No, she wasn't. But, no. Yeah.
0: But she instilled in you the feeling of the rhythm and the happiness, the joy. Because mostly this music is all about the joy of life and the celebration of life and the dancing and the clapping.
1: Yes, a lot.
0: And the smiling.
1: Yeah,
0: and,
1: yeah, a lot.
0: And, well, tell us, with 11 members in the band originally, how did that all come together? Were these from school, or you have a wide network of people? How did that all come together?
1: So, yeah, it really started with school, and yeah, it's nice. There are many horn players, so because these days, they're kind of hard to get by, but yes, they all really liked to take part in this project. And then the rhythm section. And I was lucky enough to find some percussion players too, who wanted to be part of the project.
0: Yeah. Yeah. Well, you also said there are a couple of short numbers on the CD, Tua, which is out now and came out in April, and it's on tour. Marcel, where are they going?
2: Ja, da hat es ein paar tolle Locations. Sicher das, was am naheliegsten ist. Und auch sehr schön, die Villa Stucki am 26. 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November.
0: Okay, is that going to be always with quintet, or are you going to mix the constellation up a bit?
1: No, it's all going to be with quintet.
0: With the quintet,
1: yes.
0: Yeah,
1: yes,
0: okay,
1: yes.
0: That's the easiest way. Yeah. I mean, but are you still composing music?
1: Yes, I am, yeah. So, and I also want to say thank you to Tom Klinger
0: exactly.
1: and Villa Stucki. Hey?
0: Exactly.
1: And yeah, that they make it possible for young bands to start playing music in Bern, so... Thank you very much.
0: Yeah.
1: Merci vielmals.
0: Yeah, thanks, Tom, for the tip. And yeah, wir sind Multikulti in Bern und vor allem hier Rabe. Das ist unsere Leitbild und das bringen wir so oft wie möglich, vor allem hier on the Sunday Shuffle every fourth Sunday. And you mentioned earlier that you did get some traditional artists. I see here Elizabeth Amalayanga, and Patricia Adongo. And they're very short. Why are they so short? What happened? Was it just like an intermezzo, or what was happening with a 23-second song?
1: So I really wanted to put some traditional songs, some traditional music on the album to show the connection. And yeah, I was lucky enough when I went to Bolga and I was there, I could meet them. They also taught me a bit. And then we recorded with very simple tools those two songs.
0: Uh-huh.
1: Yes.
0: All right. Well, let's listen to them back to back.
1: Mm-hmm.
0: Are they similar, or is there a divergence there?
1: I would say, yeah, they're similar.
0: Okay. Well, then let's do them back to back. And did I say that right?
1: Yeah.
0: As close as I can get.
1: Yeah, yeah.
0: And the other one is called
1: Seba Lentura.
0: Seba Lentura.
1: Yeah.
0: Meaning for those two?
1: Yeah. So The ayayaye is really an old traditional one.
0: Oh, yeah, done by many, many people. Everybody knows that when they hear
1: yeah.
0: it. No, that's, oh, yeah, that one. I heard that one before.
1: That's right.
0: I mean,
1: So nowadays it's, you know, to celebrate, but originally it was a war song.
0: Uh-huh.
1: And Sebalen Tura is about, you know, saying goodbye.
0: Okay.
1: Yeah.
0: All right, here we go with some more from the brand new album Tua from Malika Kaita on Radio Burn, Rabe.

0: All right, there we have it. A couple of traditional Ghanaian, really
1: songs,
0: traditional.
1: Yeah, from the north. Yeah.
0: From the north part of Ghana. Such a diverse country. I'm going to be there in October next year.
1: Oh, so nice.
0: I know. I can't wait to get there. It's been on my bucket list for a long time.
1: Oh, really?
0: Well, I'll be doing 20 countries. 6-month tour of Africa.
1: Nice.
0: And Ghana's
1: going to
0: be one of the high points, I'm sure, because the musical diversity from that continent is just wild. And the Afro beat, how it's developed and become such a melange of various, from spiritual stuff. I mean, here was like a war chant, which, and here's another thing. Why you did the two little traditional things, and then you have some of the percussion in the other songs. Are you looking forward to blending more of that old traditional stuff in with the jazz? I mean, when you look at the greats from Africa, they all kind of go in many, many different directions. They try to blend and get new ideas, and you say you're still writing.
1: Yes, so yeah, I guess it's always going to be a blend. I'm really inspired by, now I'd say for the beginning, West African music and also jazz. And yeah, it's going to be a blending. And of course, yes, I'm not a traditional, player.
0: As such, yeah.
1: So I would need to live there and get into that music.
0: Yeah,
1: but
0: yeah.
1: It inspires me and it inspires me to write new music and
0: Yeah. Okay.
1: So
0: Who are your big African inspirations? Fela Kuti,
1: of course. Yeah. And then I really love Fatoumata Diawara.
0: Uh-huh.
1: She's really I really look up to her. Yes, and then also Miriam Makeba.
0: Oh well.
1: There's so much. I really hope to go and check out and all those things. There's so much.
0: Yeah.
1: Extremely beautiful music.
0: And you have such a bright future ahead of you. You're just starting out and with such a bang. It's the big bang. You're really making a huge splash on the music scene. Are you playing outside of Switzerland? Or you have an agent? Or are you doing it all yourself? Or?
1: Yes, not yet.
0: Uh-huh.
1: So, for now I'm doing it all myself. But hopefully that will change.
0: I think so. I mean, music like this needs to have a platform that we can all hear it, and we can stream it on most of the streaming platforms, and
1: yes,
0: you have the CD, the physical CD, and where can people buy that if they want to support the merchandise and keep in contact with you?
1: Yeah, so they can go to my website, malikakaita.com, and they can make an order. Or come to one of our shows. That would be even more exciting.
0: The Villa Stucki.
1: Exactly.
0: From Bishbu.
1: Yeah.
0: All right. Well, let's play something from French as well. French in Ghana is not as far as English. Is
1: yeah,
0: it?
1: Yeah, it's true. So actually, when I went there 2 years ago, I also went and taught some French.
0: Uh-huh.
1: At the secondary, at the school, they're starting also to integrate it into school system, French, because of course, all the surrounding countries they all speak
0: exactly.
1: French.
0: Exactly, Cote d'Ivoire, so they're more French oriented. Well, was Ghana colonized? I don't know much about
1: it. Was,
0: by which country?
1: By different ones.
0: Everybody wants.
1: Yes, also the English.
0: Yeah.
1: Yes. Yeah.
0: Everybody wanted a piece of the riches.
1: Yes.
0: And and it's so full of riches even today. There's a lot of conflict, and that's the sad part about the developing countries and how everybody wants to rob and all the corruption. But we don't want to talk about that. Let's play this one in French. Quand le soleil se lève. Did I say my
1: quand le soleil.
0: Le soleil. Quand le soleil
1: se lève.
0: Yeah, soleil se lève. Translate that into English.
1: So when the, when the sun
0: rises.
1: Rises, it doesn't go up, it rises,
0: Okay, it was not a test. I was testing my French. Je ne parle pas français, pas de mots. Désolé. Never mind. Well, well, let's play that. Lovely African jazz orchestra album Tua, and Malika Keïta is here. Maintenant, nous parlons français seulement.

0: When the Sun Rises. Anna Malika, you use your middle name because it's more Ghanaian, but Anna was your given name here, I suppose.
1: Huh? Yeah, so both were given, and I used my first name. But I thought for this project, it's nice to actually use this name.
0: Exactly. Yeah. It gives more authenticity to it. It tells what the music is. It's Afro vibe, not Swiss vibe. Yeah. But
1: and also really to, you know, how do you say that? To stand to my, or yeah, to mm-hmm. star, huh?
0: Yeah.
1: To my, also my gun inside, yeah.
0: To embrace mm-hmm. your African
1: yeah.
0: roots.
1: Yeah.
0: So to say, yeah. So you mentioned you're still writing and you have future projects. You want to say anything about what's coming up, what we can expect from your greatness?
1: A next project I have is in a duo with his name is Lele Gori. He's a great pianist, and together we're also composing. So yeah, that's sort of. When
0: can we expect something?
1: So actually,
0: no pressure, no stress.
1: On Thursday, there will be my master concert, and probably we're also gonna be we're also gonna be on the Swiss television quickly.
0: Yeah, oh. Yeah. All right.
1: So
0: okay.
1: Something with SRF. Huh?
0: Okay. Yep. Mm-hmm. Well, yep. we'll keep our nose in the wind and our ears to the ground and expect some great mm-hmm. things from you. It's very enjoyable to have you here today. We thank

is seat for new music from our friends and neighbors. And we have so many friends and neighbors who have been through the studio over the years. And here's some brand new music from the Prinz Grizzly. Okay, he's from Austria. And we'll tell you about where you'll be able to see him. But here's his brand new. It's called Put Me Down, A Foreign Man. Rabe, the Sunday Shuffle.

0: Prince Grizzly from Austria, his brand new single, and he's going to be around. He'll be in Feldkirch. He's not coming into Switzerland unless we can coax him to come back on the show one more time, like he was a couple of years ago. He'll be in Feldkirch on the 31st of July at the Pulbar Festival, and then in Dornbin at the Spielboden on the 19th of September. Those are the two upcoming shows where you can see him, but check him out online. Prinz mit Z, with a Z, Grizzly with two Zs, Prinz Grizzly, a foreign man, the brand new. We're looking forward to the entire album when that finally comes out. He's working on it. And now here from Switzerland, you know, Marcel.
1: Yeah.
0: You know, they say karma is a bitch. Right? You ever hear that?
1: No.
0: No, karma. You know what karma is, right?
1: Karma is a bitch.
0: Karma, yeah. It's a bitch, man. Karma comes back and bites you in the ass. But anyway, with apologies to Michaela, if Karma Was a She is the name of the new single from Alex Goodband.
1: Mm-hmm.
0: Okay, so we all know if Karma Was a She... Could be she's a bitch. Don't know, but let's hear Alex Good and see what he has to say, shall we?

Rock it out. If Karma was a she, brand new from the Alex Good Band, with collaboration from lovely Michaela Good as well. No harm intended in my introduction of the song, I hope. And, well, you're listening to Radio Bern, Rabe, the Sunday Shuffle, every 4 weeks. And if you like the blues and local music, etc., but anyway, here's what you need to do every Sunday from 3 to 5. You'll find bluesy music, for example, the Mark Stensler with the Blues Zeppelin every second week. Once a month, the Dieter comes in with Best Blues. And then there's me doing what I do, the Sunday Shuffle. And here, let's do a little bit of blues from Belgium, brand new from Dorian. A lovely couple I met at a concert at a festival up in Belgium, and I promised I'd play their music, and it's really good, and so you're going to hear it, and I recommend Dorian and the song called Get Up.

0: debut single from Belgium, Dorian, a lovely quartet. Blues, the main characters, of course, there, Do is Katrien, and the guitarist Stefan. Some great mix there with some traditional bluesy Americana and so and so. And, you know,
1: Daddy on the Saturday flight from the Tower of Power, the very top story in my wavy gravy groovy gravy rockin' laboratory, where we're bending every effort and making every test to be sure that our records are always the best. You see, well, before we play them on this crazy wavy air, we dip them in this smoking vat with extra special care, wearing thick big rubber gloves and using special tongs. We make the Mad Dad acid test on the up and coming songs.
0: Indeed. And now we're going to go down to my old stomping grounds down in Miami, where some new music is coming out made by my friends and listeners of the show. I want to thank Steve Bass for setting me up with these, as he is the accompaniment on the bass and also the producer and all around it. Inspiration. So let's take a look at Peter Bitton, a song called Don't Look Back. He's a busy gigging acoustic performer all around. A little bit of nostalgic take on life after the Beatles. This song, Don't Look Back, features all real instruments and Steve on the bass only. Plus, he had good fortune to master it in the Abbey Road Studios. So we know we're in for something good. Let's hear this song. It's called Don't Look Back from Peter Bitton.

music from South Florida. Lovely, lovely music there from Peter Beton. Don't Look Back. So we're going to keep up with the South Florida artists who are friends of the show. And we're going to be here till 7 o'clock. You're listening to The Sunday Shuffle on Radio Bern, Rabe 95.6 FM, megahertzik, and we're going to be here in overtime. So let's continue, if we shall, with Michael Weisskopf. It was just released recently, and it's a truly rocking version of his newest protest song, Straight to My Heart, recorded with a live band. And full disclosure, there was a little bit of AI helping in there. So as Rabe's mission statement, AI is okay when we admit it. And the guest vocalist was Michael Bryant. And of course, the Steve bass is in there. On the bass and vocals. So let's hear this. It's called Drop the Mic.

0: right here.
1: Oh yeah, let's stop it right here for now. You're listening to Radio Bern, Robbie. It's exactly 5:30 Central European Time. And hello to all our listeners around the world, down there in South Africa, South Florida, and wherever you may find yourself on this fine, sunny Sunday afternoon or morning where you are. So let's keep up with the South Florida vibe. The next song is called Green Eyes. It's by a guy named Zip Robertson, who sadly passed away just a few weeks ago. He was a very unique guy, recorded lots of songs, and he was unusual in that he didn't even have a right hand. So he held a guitar pick. It was really just a piece of rubber tubing that he sliced at an angle, and he put it in his prosthetic claw, and he strummed away. And that's why the guitar sound is so distinctive. He's a beautiful singer and a beautiful songwriter. And I want to thank, once again, Steve Bass for providing this music for us. Here's a song called Green Eyes, posthumously, for Zip Robertson.

love a woman with green eyes, exactly. Posthumous release from Zip Robertson, South Florida. A stalwart. Anybody who was from South Florida probably heard him picking in harmonica and so down there. Quite a unique individual. And now we got one more from South Florida, from Jason Wild. The most emotional song that the producer, Steve Bass, has ever been involved in, he says. And Jason was Michael Weisskopf's son. We played that, the second song. And let's see if we can get this up here. The song is called Let Me In. And where is it? There it is. All right. The Sunday Shuffle, traveling around the world. Thank you for listening wherever you may be. Thank you.

0: late great Jason Wilde. And sadly passed away, but we're happy to be able to play the music, and thanks to Steve Bass, who is providing us with some of the best music from Stateside on the Sunday Shuffle, as we shuffle through all the different genres and present local neighbors and our friends from around the world. And oh my goodness, look who wandered in the studio. It's Kate Pearl Sigenthaler.
1: Such a pleasure to be here, Bruce.
0: Hesches gefunden.
1: I did. Am I in Swiss German or English?
0: Swenglish is clear.
1: Perfect.
0: A bit sleep among all molded. But we're here to tease your big old project, Flutterby, a book and an album. And as a mother of three and a busy teacher and so many how do you do it? What's your secret? I need some of your energy.
1: Oh, dear. I don't know, one foot in front of the other.
0: Ah, so, macht man das, aha, und nicht eine vorne und zwei hinge.

0: inexpensive folks trio project and just kind of kept growing.
1: I was going to say, what were you thinking? You know, it's going to snowball.
0: I wasn't thinking. I just kind of let it happen, and that's really wonderful. That's the dynamic, organic process. It's really fabulous to be a part of.
1: Yeah, well, your last project was equally grand, was it not?
0: I have a feeling this one has gotten a bit bigger. But it's just, I don't know, it's a wild ride, and everybody who's a part of it adds to the project and the energy and the love and the dedication that everyone brings in. It's just, it's fantastic to feel where it's going.
1: Yeah, well, we're happy to be able to present it here, a world radio premiere.
0: Very cool.
1: I think, right?
0: Very, very cool, yes.
1: Yeah, and as a fellow American...
0: American.
1: You're always welcome here. And, you've been here... No, I've been here longer than you. But,
0: yes, you have.
1: A little bit. But you've made your way here, made your mark, and we're going to hear the song called Complicated. Why did you choose that? All the other ones are written and recorded, I assume?
0: Yeah, it's all done. Why this one first?
1: Yeah.
0: Got a fun hook, it gets stuck in my head. And with this, I don't know, life going on around us, everybody I run into seems to be fighting with the same kind of question. How do we keep things simple? We miss knowing what's going to happen next and predictability and, I don't know, something just natural happening. And so it's my effort. I don't know, like singing the blues makes you feel better, even though it's sad. This is
1: exactly. It's a musical medicine then.
0: Singing about being complicated helps me find simplicity, I guess.
1: Uh-huh. Well, let's listen to the song, see if we come out with the same. This is Just Pearls. That's Kate Pearl. With David Yutzi, you got Tom Giesler on there, Rene Eberhardt. Mark Eber was
0: Absolutely.
1: Here. He was here. You got all the nice folks doing it for you again. And any other surprises we'll talk about after we hear the song, simply called Complicated, from Just Pearls Music.

0: bam, bam, this is life, and life can be complicated, right, Kate? But do you have the feeling that once you start that complication rolling, that it gets out of hand, like snowballing, and things just like out of control? Or how do you keep grounded?
1: Well, I think it's not the situation necessarily that gets out of control, but how we deal with it,
0: and
1: our feelings with it. And I think often enough we let our emotions, especially now with polarities becoming extreme all over the place, and people being so quick to lose their temper and lose their patience.
0: Yeah.
1: And often, I don't want to say that significant events aren't important, but often if we just sit back and wait and sit it out a little bit, we realize it wasn't quite as big and scary and dramatic as we may have made it in the first place.
0: May have, or did. Wasn't
1: or
0: it a,
1: did.
0: A real situation that triggered this whole thought that why didn't I just stop and think a minute, and then things just got complicated?
1: Well, things that are important to us make us emotional, and that's we get angry, we get scared, because it means a lot to us, so it's understandable. But if we just sit back and wait for a moment, sometimes things make sense that didn't make sense at all in the first impression.
0: That's why hindsight is 20/20.
1: Exactly.
0: Or should be.
1: Or should be.
0: Some of us still need glasses for that.
1: Count me in.
0: Okay. Anyway, and what a lovely project. You've got your daughter's artwork involved.
1: Yeah.
0: Is she doing also book illustration or just the cover? What's happening with that?
1: Very, very proud of that. And it's very cool to be able to do a mother-daughter project. Yeah, she's done all the illustrations.
0: Uh-huh.
1: For each of the 10 songs, a large watercolor.
0: Oh, cool.
1: Which are also going to be displayed in an art exhibit in Langnau in Emmental in September and October. Very excited.
0: Oh, okay. We don't want to tease too much because you're going to be back in July.
1: Can't wait.
0: I know, because your second single called 4th of July will be out. We're going to premiere that here in July so people can tune back in. But you're going to be live at like this summer festival coming up, right?
1: Yeah, next weekend in Signal, there's a little one.
0: A little one?
1: Fête de la Musique, can't wait to play.
0: Fête de la Musique, Signal, and you're there like 5:30 for...
1: done your research, absolutely. Well, looking forward to it, it's going to be fun.
0: I just want to promote the local culture, and you're a big part of it, and people love to have you, but are you just going to play like a solo piano, or what's going to happen?
1: Yeah, just me and my piano.
0: Oh, okay.
1: A little bit of stories, a teaser for the teaser, as you've put it.
0: Oh, okay.
1: Looking forward to, getting this project out. And
0: all right. The project, is it the Flutterby? Is that the main name for the project? Or
1: the album and the book are Flutterby.
0: Uh-huh.
1: Exactly.
0: All right. And the story is with the songs tightly interwoven?
1: Loosely interwoven.
0: Loosely.
1: Loosely interwoven. Songs came and then the illustrations, and when it was time to write the backstories for the songs, I just didn't want to do that. It wasn't quite enough for me, so I waited around until I had an idea what to do with it, and it became this fairy tale, and each song got a chapter.
0: Okay. How great. I mean, it kind of took on its own organic form along the way.
1: It did. It was absolutely not planned like that, but the result is really, really wonderful.
0: All right. Well, we're so much looking forward to it, and the end result will be all together in October, and piecemeal a little bit here, a little bit there. And so go see this weekend in Signal at 5:30 for the Fête de la Musique. Why are they calling it French in Signal? I don't get it.
1: The tradition. Hey, we're in Switzerland. We like French.
0: Okay. Moi aussi, n'est-ce pas? Mais oui,
1: n'est-ce pas?
0: All right. But in July, you'll be back with Orsi Hotz.
1: That's exactly right.
0: From the Rodeo Rangers.
1: Yep.
0: Because you wrote that song together. We're not going to talk more about that because it's a spoiler alert. But, you know, one of Orsi's great friends from America, from Nashville, who comes over and been on the show many times, and I love to see him when I'm back in Nashville. And he's redone a song that he did a long time ago, but he put it in a new context, and you know Brent Moyer.
1: I do. He's a wonderful musician, a
0: I
1: very
0: know.
1: Good person.
0: He's the global cowboy.
1: That's right.
0: And he sent me this new song he wants us to play. So thanks a lot, Brent. And we'll be back to chat a little bit with Kate. And it's almost 6 o'clock. Oh, my God.
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0: Watch me.
1: Yes, yes, oh God, yes.
0: Okay, Robbie. Okay, hit the button. This one.
2: Well, on a brighter note,
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9: So if you're looking for emotional satisfaction, my advice to you is seek professional help.
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12: One nation under God has turned into one nation under the influence of one drug.

buddy Miles, still going strong. I'm going to see him this summer in Bristol. But yeah, hey, the time has come. It's 19 minutes after 6 o'clock in overtime, extended shuffle. Some Linton Kwesi Johnson.

0: Me still name Eka Mouse. Yeah. Yeah, me name Eka Mouse, set speed. Yeah, man, thanks a lot, man, for appreciating Eka Mouse style, you know?
1: Our story unfolds where we find young Jesus de la Luz overdosing on mainstream media propaganda, the actions of religious fanatics and constant occurrences of suicide bombings and acts of world terrorism seem to have taken a toll on young Jesus's fragile mind. And finally, teetering upon the frayed ends of sanity, he eventually snaps.

0: massive. We're here in the out of control room looking for something different. How about this? What? Say that?
1: Best trained, best educated, best equipped, best prepared troops refuse to fight. Matter of fact, it's safe to say that they would rather switch than fight.

0: check this out, man.
1: Okay, talk to me about the Future Public Enemy.
2: Future Public Enemy got a...
3: Let's chill down a little bit before we have to go at 7. The Sunday Shuffle. Never know where we're gonna go next. Thanks for tuning in.

0: many of you know, ladies and gentlemen, Dr. Clarkson is consultant and lecturer in clinical pharmacology at St. Hubert's Hospital, and we are very glad to be able to welcome him here tonight. Ladies and gentlemen, Dr. Clarkson.
1: Mr. Chairman, ladies and gentlemen, I'm very glad to have been asked to speak to you tonight. As advisor to the Drug Safety Committee and to the Medical Research Council, and particularly to the development of new drugs, I'm therefore very pleased to have the opportunity of visiting a pharmaceutical research organization. Knoll Laboratories are one of the biggest German pharmaceutical companies, with an impressive list of products in wide use, not only in Germany, but internationally. They design isostatin,

issue violence, only what we need to replenish our engines. You are rich in what we seek.

dedication of your life, off and on with a sense of humor, to knowing more about this, is the most ancient tradition. Indeed, many writers have said it's the central tradition of all religions. And every religion starts this way, and then it gets

0: in the 20th century that quantum physics defined the universe as clusters of electronic systems. And this word, cybernetic, is used to describe information which is packaged and sent electronically. Now, the original definition of cybernetics, set up by the mainframe people, the first use of electronics by human beings was, of course, by Big Brother, by institutions, by establishing the first computers with these enormous buildings they used to organize information. And we define cybernetics as the study of information control systems, feedback control systems. The word control, because naturally the first stage of any science is control. So when you look at the Greek definition of the word cybernetic, the word cyber means pilot. Now, pilot is someone in the Greek tradition who's out there on his or her boat steering it. And I find interesting the word cyber as pilot or navigator is a very skilled person who knows how to go out there on the wine dark sea of the Homeric mystery universe and is able to go places where no human being had been before, namely to Crete or to down the Mediterranean or to the Pillars of Hercules. From the Greeks, we got not only that term cyber or cybernetic, but also the concept of the explorer who was out there. It's no accident to me that Greece, because of the peninsulas and the isolation, gave us that first tradition of individual thought. And my God, there was a crazy period of 100, 200 years when in Greece everyone was supposed to be a philosopher. They were all running around arguing with each other, Socrates and Plato and that tradition. So that it kind of goes together, that the cybernetics to us means
1: the individual who can use electronic technology to steer and to fabricate and to navigate your own life. So that's what I meant when I suggested the title of this today's meeting would be Psychedelic to Cybernetic. And what we're going to be talking about is learning how to navigate, chart, plot, graph your inner experiences, and then to communicate them cybernetically. What did he tell you? Want to say something?
2: Yeah, I guess first off, I'll start with a confession that I've conducted my own personal LSD research for the past 20 years. My mind to your writing and now the confidence and kind of working paradigm that has come up in my experiences. I think I may have read bits and pieces of this author, but this paradigm emerges of viewing things as if we are in fact cybernetic robots that have been built and designed by the DNA in order to perpetuate and help further evolve the DNA. And I think this idea connects real well with
3: the idea that technology is actually a manifestation of genetic intelligence, and that

That's where I'm at in life, you know? And I just don't have the time. Like they say, all we got is time, but time don't wait for nobody, you know? You gotta get it while you got it. That's that. Simple as that. On to bigger and better things, my people.

0: long as we're afraid of their hands.
1: Naughty cool, naughty cool.
0: As long as they're

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Call the cops, care whatever.